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7: Electroclub. In the beginning there was Jack. 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

0: 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Oh, we about to dance right now. Give me a caviar drink on the side. Let's go right now.
1: 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Okay.
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Gucci shoes, everybody's gone money crazy. No more mafia, police, mayors, senators, judges, or presidents. It's

You just heard Killer, Thinking About You. And that's a great start of this week's episode of Prismatic by Tiësto. Great to hear you listening. I got some great music for you coming up by Mike Momberg, Picassi, The Rocket Man, Nova Blue, Two-Faced, and many more. But first, Food Fault and K1, you're here.

This is Bruce Melody by Tiesto, and just in the mix you heard Two-Faced and Yawning. Before that, Mike Mumberg Dreaming, New Tone Forever, and New Mine Got No Love. And this is Nova Blue, Do It Like Me.

was Sunset Melody from Rafael Osmo. Before that, Luke Terry, Into the Sun, Ciaro and Pitch, Kahaya and Silk, Used to. This is Pegasi,

Prismatic by Tiësto in the mix. And you just heard And Nymphaea, Only If I Had One More. Before that, Datsko and Reason. And One Heart, You Know, Baby Jane and Medusa in the Sharks remix. I also played False, Lose My Mind. And this is Syrup Eve, Gonna Trust You in the Baron Von Trax remix.

I just played the revival of a classic done by Rocketman, Sasha Harland and York on the Beach. After that, Light Force, join me in the Dare Edit, and Odie Ray, Chill with the Unknown. And this is the last track for tonight, Tom Carroll, Wicked With You.